0: that as well.
1: Donald Trump has threatened to slap a 100% import tariff on the UK. It's over the digital services tax on American social media firms. The US president is calling for Britain to drop its 2% levy on the revenues of several US tech giants. And the first fully solar-powered car has completed a drive from Land's End to John O'Groats. That's the latest from Radio News Hub. I'm David Hall.
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3: Scientists have warned the current heat wave would have been virtually impossible 50 years ago. They're putting the extreme heat down to human-driven climate change. Temperatures have hit 37.3 degrees Celsius, and climate expert Claire Barnes says heat waves might continue for years to come.
4: If we don't reach net zero, temperatures are going to keep getting hotter. So it's very hard to say how much worse things will get, because it's really up to us how much worse we allow things to get.
3: A British search and rescue team has been deployed to Venezuela, where the death toll from the devastating earthquakes has reached almost 1,000. The 68-strong team have left RAF Bryce Norton and include six specialist dogs and humanitarian staff. UN spokesman Stefan Dujarric says an international relief effort is doing all they can to help rescue any survivors.
5: On the ground, we and our humanitarian partners are rapidly scaling up our response, conducting assessments and mobilizing assistance. The international assistance is scaling up rapidly, with urban search and rescue teams deploying from multiple countries.
3: A man who punched two female police officers at Manchester Airport as they tried to arrest him has been jailed for 3.5 years. 21-year-old Mohamed Fahir Amaz broke the nose of PC Lydia Ward and knocked her colleague PC Ellie Cook to the ground during the attack. Lebanon and Israel have signed a framework agreement for peace. The two sides have held negotiations in the United States, overseen by Secretary of State Marco Rubio.
6: Both of these countries can be hopeful about their future, a future of peace, a future of prosperity, a future of mutual coexistence in a way that's beneficial to the men and women and children who deserve what all people deserve, and that is the right to live in their country without fear of harm, without fear of war, without fear of conflict.
3: And singer Lionel Richie has postponed a number of shows in the US due to doctor's advice. He was reportedly taken to hospital following a show in Minnesota. That's the latest from Radio News Hub. I'm David Hall.
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3: A new record high temperature has been set for June for the third day in a row. Sandton Downham in Suffolk has recorded 37.3 degrees Celsius. The Met Office is warning of thunderstorms and flash floods as temperatures ease over the weekend. But Christian Hallahan from the West Country Water Park in Bristol says the heatwave's been good for business.
4: We've had unprecedented figures, absolutely brilliant, amazing. We've been full every single day. People have had a great time. The staff have done a brilliant job at looking after all of the customers because obviously we've had a great volume of people here. It's gone phenomenally well.
3: A man who punched two female police officers at Manchester Airport has been jailed. 21-year-old Mohamed Fahir Amaz will serve 3.5 years after he broke the nose of PC Lydia Ward and knocked her colleague PC Ellie Cook to the ground during the attack. The number of people killed in two Venezuelan earthquakes has jumped to at least 920, with 3,360 injured. It comes as international rescue teams join the search for survivors. The DUP is to commission an independent review following the conviction of its former leader, Geoffrey Donaldson. He was found guilty of 18 sexual offences, including one count of rape against two women when they were children earlier this week. Communities Minister Gordon Lyon says he knew nothing about Donaldson's behaviour.
5: This is something that was a shock to me. It was a shock not only to people in my party, but there was shock across society. He was a duplicitous individual. He has done depraved and evil things. I am glad that justice has been done, and I want that lengthy sentence now that will reflect that as well.
3: Donald Trump has threatened to slap a 100% import tariff on the UK. It's over the digital services tax on American social media firms. The US president is calling for Britain to drop its 2% levy on the revenues of several US tech giants. And the first fully solar-powered car has completed a drive from Land's End to John O'Groats. That's the latest from Radio News Hub. I'm David Hall.
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2: Scientists have warned the current heat wave would have been virtually impossible 50 years ago. They're putting the extreme heat down to human-driven climate change. Temperatures have hit 37.3 degrees Celsius, and climate expert Claire Barnes says heat waves might continue for years to come.
3: If we don't reach net zero, temperatures are going to keep getting hotter. So it's very hard to say how much worse things will get, because it's really up to us how much worse we allow things to get.
2: A British search and rescue team has been deployed to Venezuela, where the death toll from the devastating earthquakes has reached almost 1,000. The 68-strong team have left RAF Bryce Norton and includes six specialist dogs and humanitarian staff. UN spokesman Stefan Dujarric says an international relief effort is doing all they can to help rescue any survivors.
4: On the ground, we and our humanitarian partners are rapidly scaling up our response, conducting assessments and mobilizing assistance. The international assistance is scaling up rapidly, with urban search and rescue teams deploying from multiple countries.
2: A man who punched two female police officers at Manchester Airport as they tried to arrest him has been jailed for 3.5 years. 21-year-old Mohamed Fahir Amaz broke the nose of PC Lydia Ward and knocked her colleague PC Ellie Cook to the ground during the attack. Lebanon and Israel have signed a framework agreement for peace. The two sides have held negotiations in the United States, overseen by Secretary of State Marco Rubio.
5: Both of these countries can be hopeful about their future, a future of peace, a future of prosperity, a future of mutual coexistence in a way that's beneficial to the men and women and children who deserve what all people deserve, and that is the right to live in their country without fear of harm, without fear of war, without fear of conflict.
2: And singer Lionel Richie has postponed a number of shows in the US due to doctor's advice. He was reportedly taken to hospital following a show in Minnesota. That's the latest from Radio News Hub. I'm David Hall.
0: Bring it back.
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3: A new record high temperature has been set for June for the third day in a row. Sandton Downham in Suffolk has recorded 37.3 degrees Celsius. The Met Office is warning of thunderstorms and flash floods as temperatures ease over the weekend. But Christian Hallahan from the West Country Water Park in Bristol says the heatwave's been good for business.
4: We've had unprecedented figures, absolutely brilliant, amazing. We've been full every single day. People have had a great time. The staff have done a brilliant job at looking after all of the customers because obviously we've had a great volume of people here. It's gone phenomenally well.
3: A man who punched two female police officers at Manchester Airport has been jailed. 21-year-old Mohammed Fahir Amaz will serve 3.5 years after he broke the nose of PC Lydia Ward and knocked her colleague PC Ellie Cook to the ground during the attack. The number of people killed in two Venezuelan earthquakes has jumped to at least 920, with 3,360 injured. It comes as international rescue teams join the search for survivors. The DUP is to commission an independent review following the conviction of its former leader, Jeffrey Donaldson. He was found guilty of 18 sexual offences, including one count of rape against two women when they were children earlier this week. Communities Minister Gordon Lyons says he knew nothing about Donaldson's behaviour.
5: This is something that was a shock to me. It was a shock not only to people in my party, but there was shock across society. He was a duplicitous individual. He has done depraved and evil things. I am glad that justice has been done, and I want that lengthy sentence now that will reflect that as well.
3: Donald Trump has threatened to slap a 100% import tariff on the UK. It's over the digital services tax on American social media firms. The US president is calling for Britain to drop its 2% levy on the revenues of several US tech giants. And the first fully solar-powered car has completed a drive from Land's End to John O'Groats. That's the latest from Radio News Hub. I'm David Hall.
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3: Thunderstorms are set to hit part of the UK after a record week of high temperatures. The Met Office has issued yellow warnings for Scotland and parts of northern England. A high of 37.3 degrees Celsius was recorded at Sandon Downham in Suffolk yesterday. Carol, a resident at the Norton House care home in London, says the heat never used to be a problem.
4: In the 1950s, there was another heat wave when I was going to day school and things like that. And I can remember, you know, being told how awful it was, but I didn't really suffer.
3: England have secured their place in the World Cup knockout stage before playing their final Group L match against Panama tonight. Spain's win over Uruguay guaranteed Thomas Tuchel's side progression. England can still finish top of the group if they match Ghana's result against Croatia and earn a potentially easier last 32 tie. These fans out in the US are hopeful of that.
5: Yeah, just really looking forward to the game. I think we'll win.
6: They've had a little blip against Ghana, not quite as good, and then hopefully do what we did to Panama when we last played them in 2018.
7: I'm hoping a goal fest, Kane to get a hat-trick, and I'll go home a very happy guy.
3: Andy Burnham is expected to unveil his economic vision on Monday in his first major speech since launching his Labour leadership bid. Reports say he'll call for greater powers and funding to be handed from Whitehall to regional mayors, arguing devolution is key to boosting growth across the country. It's Armed Forces Day today, with a number of events and demonstrations taking place across the UK. Mark Atkinson is from the Royal British Legion.
8: We really want to use Armed Forces Day this year to talk to people who are currently serving in the armed forces, to be able to say that you too are beneficiaries of the Royal British Legion. Many people think of the RBL as being there for veterans, and of course we are. But we're also there for people that are serving in today's armed forces.
3: And after a 0-0 draw with Saudi Arabia, Cape Verde has become the smallest country ever to qualify for the World Cup knockout stage. From Radio News Hub, I'm Ben Monte.
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3: Scorching temperatures are expected to be replaced with thunderstorms across parts of the UK. The Met Office has issued yellow warnings for Scotland and parts of northern England. Temperatures this week hit a high of 37.3 degrees Celsius, creating problems for schools, the transport network and the elderly. Susan Campbell-Dick, carer at Norton House Care Home in London, says the weather is becoming more problematic.
4: I can see as the world is changing, the heat is getting stronger and stronger in the summer, and we have to look not only at the elderly, but we have to look at everybody, because some people have health problems, and this sort of weather is not good for them.
3: The United States has struck missile, drone and radar sites inside Iran following a drone attack on a cargo ship in the Strait of Hormuz. President Donald Trump says the move was a response to what he called a ceasefire violation. Iran disputes that claim, insisting it is managing security in the key shipping route. England are through to the World Cup knockout rounds, regardless of the result against Panama tonight. Spain's victory over Uruguay ensured Thomas Tuchel's side will advance as one of the best third-place teams at worst. A win or matching Ghana's results would see England top Group L and book a last 32 clash in Atlanta. Tuesday's draw hasn't stopped these fans believing.
5: We always have them second game where we get a draw out of it. But third game in New Jersey, I'm hoping for better things.
6: I'm pretty confident, to be honest. There's a lot of people that doubt us, but I'm pretty confident. I feel like we've got a lot of young talent in there.
7: I think we've got a chance. I'm worried a bit about the heat, but I think we've got a chance.
3: King Charles has sent a message of sympathy to the people of Venezuela following this week's deadly earthquakes. Nearly 1,000 people are reported to have died. The UK has deployed a specialist search and rescue team, medical staff and £2 million in humanitarian support to help those affected. And today marks Armed Forces Day, with a number of events and demonstrations taking place across the country. That's the latest from Radio News Hub. I'm Ben Monse.
0: Another Buckinghamshire weekend
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8: It's the sound of Bucks at the weekend. Hello there. Let's kick off this hour with the big song from the movie The Breakfast Club from the 1980s. By the way, a little after seven. Good morning.
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0: Everybody's changing. That's certainly the case when it comes to UK politics at the moment. I was thinking about going into town today and putting some money on Andy Burnham becoming the next Prime Minister, but the odds aren't good. There's a 98% chance of him becoming the next Prime Minister, according to a leading betting company, and 1 to 50 odds. That means, it's just the math here, that means 1 to 50 means if you put £50 down, you're only going to get a pound back. Yeah, I think it's better just to keep your money in your pocket. Anyway, good morning, it's Alex. It is Bucks Radio with Freed From Desire from Gala to play next.
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0: Tony Hadley, who is going to be playing at Chillfest next weekend alongside Level 42, two of my favourite bands from the 1980s. Fortunately, I'm not able to make it next weekend. I have plans, but I will be seeing Level 42 in Zurich instead, in Switzerland, which is slightly too far to go compared to Tring, but there you go. We have got free tickets to go and see Chillfest this year. One lucky winner will enjoy Friday's Totally Tribute Spectacular, and another winner heading to Chillfest on the Saturday, week today, to see Level 42, Tony Hadley, Top Loader, Eternal, and more. 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I haven't played this in a while. Still love this song. Still sounds great. And it's still Lizzo, To Be Loved.
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0: Vanessa Amorosi and absolutely everybody. I love saying her name, Vanessa Amorosi, on Bucks Radio. This is the station that loves Bucks. My name is Alex Grout. Good morning to you. I've had to put my duck sound effects away for another year. Yesterday, we did the virtual Aylesbury Duck Race yesterday morning at the Aquavale Hall at the Rapids there. 40 plastic plucky duckies going around the Rapids. And keep listening for more details as to who's won that £200 and a year's membership to the Aquavale Gym in Aylesbury. Right now, here comes Lily Allen and Jade. This is called Beg For Me.
1: Hey, it's me. Just checking in. I know there's a lot going on right now. So, how you feeling?

0: Nico and Vince and Am I Wrong here at Bucks Radio. I'm going to play that new one from Taylor Swift before your Bucks update at 8 o'clock this morning. And Supergrass, All Right, plays next. On Saturday, the 27th of June, today is Sunglasses Day. Unless you're of a certain age, and I certainly include myself in this age category. For me, today is National Varifocal Sunglasses Day. I've had to upgrade my sunglasses now to varifocal versions because I can't see a thing without my varifocals. In fact, the problem I've got now, and maybe you can relate to this, is when I'm looking at my mobile phone, I have to take my glasses off, and then I have to hold the phone very close to my face, and then when I put my glasses back on, then I can read everything else in the distance, no problem. Now, the problem isn't the fact that my eyes are deteriorating. The problem is my arms aren't long enough.
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2: With your Bucks update, I'm Joshua Smith. On Tuesday, staff from a popular Bucks chocolatier will walk 13 miles between its stores to raise money for charity. Rumsey's owner, chefs and front of house team are taking on the equivalent of a half marathon in aid of youth concern. By trekking from Wendover to Tame, they hope to raise £3,000 for the charity of the year. Plainclothes operations targeted shoplifting in Walton Court in Aylesbury. Officers from the neighbourhood team and retail crime team carried out a plainclothes operation in the Walton Court area, specifically targeting shoplifting and retail crime. During the operation earlier this week, officers proactively engaged with individuals suspected of offending and worked to disrupt the criminal activity. And Haddon Parish Council have recently funded routine electrical installation condition reports testing the strength of streetlights. The formal inspection assesses the electrical safety and regulatory compliance of the assets. It involves a detailed review of each unit, identifying any defects, deterioration, or areas requiring improvement. Your latest weather's on the way next after the national headlines.
3: Thunderstorms are set to hit parts of the UK after a record week of high temperatures. The Met Office has issued yellow warnings for Scotland and parts of northern England. US forces have carried out strikes on Iranian military targets after a drone attack on a merchant vessel in the Strait of Hormuz. President Donald Trump said Iran had broken the ceasefire agreement. Tehran rejects the accusation, saying its actions are not escalation. England have secured their place in the World Cup knockout stage before playing their final Group L match against Panama this evening. Spain's win over Uruguay guaranteed Thomas Tuchel's side progression. England fans are still enjoying themselves over the pond.
4: Expensive, but we've had a great time.
5: Piece of stuff today, so we've been at the Rockefeller.
6: A bit less so to actually do an England game and also do a bit of sightseeing in New York. It's a bucket list thing that I've managed to tick off.
4: If we do well and get to the final, we'll be back for that.
3: England can still finish top of the group if they match Ghana's result against Croatia and earn a potentially easier last 32 tie. From Radio News Hub, I'm Ben Monsey.
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2: A high of 29 degrees today across Buckinghamshire. There might be some scattered showers around a little bit later on across the region. Overnight, staying warm with a low of 17. Tomorrow with a high of 24.
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7: 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And if you're getting ready for the 90s tonight from 7, we'll play some Mary Mary and Shackles for you before 8:15.
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0: Good morning, my name is Alex Grouts. We have Andy Green here from 9 this morning, and from 10 he's got What's On at the Waterside. We're so lucky to have an amazing theatre in the heart of Aylesbury, and Andy is going to be delving through their events guide and let us know which ones he would recommend. He's going to be doing that from around 10 this morning.
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0: The Bucks Bear is out and about today at Kingsbrook Live at the Kingsbrook School, the Armstrong Fields there. Lots of live music and lots to eat and drink. Family fun for all. There's a kids zone there as well. There's going to be some free fairground rides. And as I said, some fantastic bands performing. And you can have a bear hug by saying hello to our very own Bucks Bear.
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24K Magic from Bruno Mars to play for you next. We'll play some Baby Bird, You're Gorgeous, and Black and Gold from Sam Sparrow. Good morning. 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One organization which benefits from Five to Thrive is Aylesbury Homeless Action Group, which is the chosen charity from Aylesbury Mayor, our brand new Mayor of Aylesbury, Councillor Sherilyn Bateman. She's chosen Aylesbury Homeless Action Group as her charity of the year, and you can read more about that, as I said, on the local news section of bucks.radio or the app.

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1: 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Even better.

That is Sienna Spyro and Material Lover. My name is Alex. It's been glorious weather this week. I must admit, earlier this week, I zoomed down to Brighton and I jumped in the sea. It was lovely. Oh, it was so nice jumping in the sea with everybody else and just enjoying a little bit of cool water. It was a bit cold to start with, but you get used to it. And with that glorious sunshine, swimming in the sea this week's been so lovely. The problem is with Brighton, it doesn't really have a very good beach, does it? There's no sand. It's just this really uncomfortable pebbles and cobbles for you to walk all over, and it's very painful underfoot, which is why we're not bringing that to Aylesbury. We're bringing the sand to Aylesbury with Aylesbury on Sea, and that's going to be here in town tomorrow. I'll talk about that after Robert Palmer.

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6: Hey, it's Alice Warren.

New music there from Alex Warren. That's called Passenger on the station that loves Bucks. And tomorrow we have 60 tons of sand being delivered to Aylesbury. 60 tons and some deck chairs and some buckets and spades. And Punch and Judy will be there as well. And also a frantic retelling of Wind in the Willows from the Unbound Theatre. And there's going to be a walkabout pirate magician and also land train rides, fun fair rides and a bubble workshop. What am I talking about? Aylesbury on Sea returns tomorrow. Tomorrow to Vale Park, running from midday through till 5. Thank you so much to Aylesbury Town Council for putting this on again. The event is also supported by us here at Bucks Radio. Maybe see you down there from midday. And it's almost time for me to disappear. What I'm going to do before I go is play you a great summer song to get you ready for Aylesbury on Sea tomorrow. And just tell you that Andy Green is on the way next. Enjoy yourself.

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3: With your Bucks update, I'm Joshua Smith. A charity that supports young people in Aylesbury Vale could soon be £3,000 better off thanks to staff from a famous Bucks company. On Tuesday, the team from Rumsey's will be walking 13 miles between their stores in Wendover and Tame to raise money for their Charity of the Year, Youth Concern. Plain clothes operations targeted shoplifting in Walton Court in Aylesbury. Officers from the neighbourhood team and retail crime team carried out a plain clothes operation in the Walton Court area, specifically targeting shoplifting and retail crime. During the operation earlier this week, officers proactively engaged with individuals suspected of offending and worked to disrupt the criminal activity. And Haddenham Parish Council have recently funded routine electrical installation condition reports testing the strength of streetlights. The formal inspection assesses the electrical safety and regulatory compliance of the assets. It involves a detailed review of each unit, identifying any defects, deterioration, or areas requiring improvement. Your latest weather's on the way next after the national headlines.
4: Scorching temperatures are expected to be replaced with thunderstorms across parts of the UK. The Met Office has issued yellow warnings for Scotland and parts of northern England. The United States has struck missile, drone and radar sites inside Iran following a drone attack on a cargo ship in the Strait of Hormuz. President Donald Trump says the move was a response to what he called a ceasefire violation. Iran disputes that claim, insisting it's managing security in the key shipping route. England are through to the World Cup knockout rounds regardless of the result against Panama tonight. Spain's victory over Uruguay ensured Thomas Tuchel's side will advance. A win or matching Ghana's result would see England top Group L. These fans out in the US are hopeful of that.
5: We've had a little blip against Ghana, not quite as good, and then hopefully do what we did to Panama when we last played them in 2018.
6: I'm hoping a goal fest, Kane to get a hat-trick, and I'll go home a very happy guy.
4: Tuchel has confirmed Reece James will sit out tonight's game due to a hamstring problem. That's the latest from Radio News Hub. I'm Ben Monte.
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3: A high of 29 degrees today across Buckinghamshire. There might be some scattered showers around a little bit later on across the region. Overnight, staying warm with a low of 17. Tomorrow with a high of 24.
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7: We're not quite out of the woods in terms of the heat yet, are we? Mind you, actually going into the woods might be a good idea because I've got a neighbour who's just been on holiday in the woods and he said that it was lovely and cool under the tree canopy. Morning, I'm Andy Green. Hope you're well this morning. Welcome to the start of another Buckinghamshire weekend with loads of brilliant tunes and Zara Larsson playing in just a mo. First of all, let's go back to the 1990s with this from Massive Attack.
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0: You may recall DJ Sammy did a version of that in the noughties, but that's Bryan Adams' version from the 80s of Heaven playing here at Bucks Radio. Morning, and Andy Green, did you manage to sleep last night? It was another blisteringly hot night, wasn't it? And it does look like we've got another day of the hot conditions today, albeit we are dipping away. We are back just nudging 30 today, if you're lucky. But by tomorrow, you might want a coat on, because we're down in the mid-20s. Or traditional June temperatures. But I won't miss the not being able to sleep at night, because it's got so hot. And you know, the first couple of nights, people saying, oh, couldn't sleep last night. And I'm thinking, I slept all right. And I've worked out what it was. The house slowly heats up. All the brickwork and the stonework in the house sleeps up and then holds the heat. Well, the first couple of days, it hasn't got the heat in it yet. So overnight, you can be quite cool in your house. But now, my house is just baking. Anyway, first world problems. I've been loving the sunshine. I know there's people about that aren't such fans, but I'm a 1976 boy. I remember it the first time round. Fun it was. Lots to talk about today. Got What's On at the Waterside coming later on. Of course, we're on countdown mode to the big England game, playing Panama in the World Cup at 10 p.m. tonight. And whatever you're up to today, we've got some tunes that'll just keep you company through your weekend. Sophie Ellis-Bextor is on the way.
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This is Bucks Radio with the Eurythmics playing very soon. First of all, brand new music and a song that's going to be featured in the latest Paw Patrol movie. And if you watch the video to this tune from the Backstreet Boys, it features the guys in the Paw Patrol movie alongside the Backstreet Boys. It's going to be such a big hit, this song. 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
1: Jason Mraz playing on Bucks Radio. So Maureen Barker from Aylesbury is feeling £200 better off this morning, and she's feeling that she's got a fit year ahead of us, because a year's membership to Aquavale is also landed in Maureen's lap. She correctly identified in the virtual Aylesbury duck race. The winning duck will be number 21, Jemima Potter Duck, sponsored by Potter Paws. Well done to Maureen. If you haven't yet seen the races, they're available to watch on our Facebook page at Your Bucks Radio. It was absolutely brilliant fun up at Aquavale. If you haven't seen it, do have a little look. Absolutely fantastic. And well done to Maureen. Enjoy your prize and enjoy that cash. Brilliant. Saturday morning in the sunshine. Here's the beautiful South now.

0: Lunchbox Radio playing Jennifer Lopez. Next weekend, it's of course up the road in Northamptonshire, the Formula One British Grand Prix, and just south of the racetrack at Silverstone. One of the Grand Prix teams is based in the market town of Brackley, which is just off the A43. Just south of there is Hinton Airfield, and there's a load of people from Bucks who've headed up there today because they've gone to the airfield there. They are doing a charity skydive for Scan Appeal here in Buckinghamshire. So good luck to everybody taking part in that. The weather is looking brilliant for it, and hopefully, if you're listening at the moment, waiting to jump out the plane anytime soon, you will thoroughly enjoy it. I guarantee that. I've done it myself. Absolutely brilliant fun.
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3: With your Bucks update, I'm Joshua Smith. On Tuesday, staff from a popular Bucks chocolatier will walk 13 miles between its stores to raise money for charity. Rumsey's owner, chefs and front of house team are taking on the equivalent of a half marathon in aid of youth concern. By trekking from Wendover to Tame, they hope to raise £3,000 for the charity of the year. Plainclothes operations targeted shoplifting in Walton Court in Aylesbury. Officers from the neighbourhood team and retail crime team carried out a plainclothes operation in the Walton Court area, specifically targeting shoplifting and retail crime. During the operation earlier this week, officers proactively engaged with individuals suspected of offending and worked to disrupt the criminal activity. And Haddon Parish Council have recently funded routine electrical installation condition reports testing the strength of streetlights. The formal inspection assesses the electrical safety and regulatory compliance of the assets. It involves a detailed review of each unit, identifying any defects, deterioration, or areas requiring improvement. Your latest weather's on the way next after the national headlines.
4: The UK's record-breaking June heatwave is easing, with thunderstorms forecast as temperatures begin to fall. Friday saw a new June record of 37.3 degrees in Suffolk, the third consecutive day the record was broken. An amber heat warning remains in place for southeast England and East Anglia throughout Saturday. US forces have carried out strikes on Iranian military targets after a drone attack on a merchant vessel in the Strait of Hormuz. President Donald Trump said Iran had broken the ceasefire agreement, with Tehran rejecting the accusation. King Charles has sent a message of sympathy to the people of Venezuela following this week's deadly earthquakes. Nearly 1,000 people are reported to have died. And England have secured their place in the World Cup knockout stage before playing their final Group L match against Panama tonight. Spain's win over Uruguay guaranteed Thomas Tuchel's side progression. Tuesday's draw hasn't stopped these fans believing.
5: There's a lot of people that doubt us, but yeah, I'm pretty confident. I feel like we've got a lot of young talent in there.
6: I think we've got a chance. We've got a chance.
4: From Radio News Hub, I'm Ben Monse.
2: With Radley Aylesbury. 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
3: A high of 29 degrees today across Buckinghamshire. There might be some scattered showers around a little bit later on across the region. Overnight, staying warm with a low of 17. Tomorrow with a high of 24.
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7: A hot morning across the county. Hello, I'm Eddie Green. Lewis Capaldi was in concert in the heat over in Dublin this week, and during the concert he spotted somebody holding up a Brazil flag. He jokingly said, "Let's have that confiscated." This, of course, was just before Scotland took on the South American side in the World Cup. Didn't go too well, did it, for Scotland either? I've got Lewis Capaldi ready to go after an 80s tune from Starship.
0: Bucks Radio at the weekend.

0: It's some Back to Black. You're listening to Bucks Radio as we come towards the end of the heat wave. It's a pretty hot day today, but after that we do get the temperatures dropping off a little bit. I have to say, one thing that I've really been pleased to see this week is kids out enjoying the sunshine. Now, I know they've been off school, a lot of them, because of the heat, but they didn't stick inside playing on gadgetry. I've seen kids out playing football. I've seen loads of kids in the little stream down the other end of my village. I mean, it's only about a foot deep, but they've been splashing around in the stream and having a lovely time. And it was just lovely to hear kids out and about playing outside again. That's what we need. More hot weather. It makes the kids give up the technology and get out and enjoy the sunshine. What's not to love? Brilliant. There'll be people now saying, oh, no, I don't want any more sunshine. The people who run supermarkets, whose freezers couldn't handle it this week. Did you see that? Anyway, there we go. First world problems, eh? I will play Deep Blue Something. Breakfast at Tiffany's on the way. Got Kylie's current song to come as well.
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When you wake up weekday mornings from 6, Ben Mosby here at Bucks Radio. And that's Erasure and Stop. 3 weeks left of the school term and just 2 weeks to go until the pop princess in your house gets to go to a show at the Waterside Theatre featuring all her favourite songs. I will tell you more about that as part of What's On at the Waterside, which is coming up soon here at Bucks Radio, where it's David Guetta and Bebe Rexha now. This is I'm Good on Bucks Radio.

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Had I been unavailable this weekend and they got Jonathan Ross in to cover for me, that would have been the Kaiser Chiefs with Ruby, Ruby, Ruby on Bucks Radio. But as I'm here, and I'm Andy Green, there's the Kaiser Chiefs and Ruby, Ruby, Ruby. I have brand new music for you. In just a moment, Niall Horan and his current song, Tastes So Good, is next on Bucks Radio after we take our regular weekly look at what's on at the Waterside. But before we talk about the shows that you can see on stage, I wanted to congratulate the Waterside team. They raised £5,000 last weekend, taking part in the Florence Nightingale Hospice Charity Midnight Walk. Over 50 of them walked into the early hours, with several of them back in the theatre just a few hours later. Amazing performance. 5K. Well done, guys. Now, in a couple of Saturdays' time, Saturday the 11th of July at 2:30 in the afternoon, the Princess Proms coming to the theatre, a show-stopping performance with tributes to iconic, heartwarming and nostalgic songs from animations including Frozen, Wicked, the K-pop Demon Hunters, Moana, The Wizard of Oz, and other shows like Aladdin and The Little Mermaid and The Lion King, and a few favourite pop stars' tunes, the likes of Taylor Swift, Coldplay, Rachel Platten, all thrown into this show. Just a brilliant way to spend a Saturday afternoon. The Princess Proms, Saturday the 11th of July. You know in your house who will absolutely love that show. Now to a show with a completely different audience. Magic Mike is now officially on sale. Remember, this is a world exclusive of their new show, where Aylesbury is the only place to see it before it goes on an international tour in 2027. Six chances are available, just six, to see this show on Thursday the 27th through to Saturday the 29th of August. And it will be the Waterside like you've never seen it before. The staging promises to be amazing. But don't take my word for it. Just get your tickets. You will not regret that. The beloved dancer, Strictly Come Dancing host and star of the West End smash hit musical Kinky Boots, Johannes Radebe, is heading to Aylesbury's Waterside Theatre on Wednesday the 28th of April next year. Now, I know this is a long way in advance, but you know this show is going to be really popular. So they put tickets on sale right now. And finally, a bit of gossip. Keep your eyes peeled for this year's Panto Prince. It's been announced who will be playing the Panto Prince next week. And if you are looking for something to do on Friday the 3rd of July, can I recommend the Neil Diamond Tribute Spectacular? It's a beautiful noise. Just singing some of those biggest Neil Diamond songs. You know, they're absolutely brilliant, and featuring a sensational live orchestra as well. Just loads going on at the Waterside Theatre. Details for all the shows I've mentioned on the Waterside Theatre website. And that was What's On at the Waterside this weekend here at Bucks Radio. Where, as promised, it's Niall Horan now.

0: Cher celebrated her 80th birthday about a month ago. There she is from the 1980s with If I Could Turn Back Time at Bucks Radio, where a Bucks update at 11 will follow tunes from Olivia Rodrigo. And next up from the 1990s, a tune from Halo James.
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3: With your Bucks update, I'm Joshua Smith. A charity that supports young people in Aylesbury Vale could soon be £3,000 better off thanks to staff from a famous Bucks company. On Tuesday, the team from Rumsey's will be walking 13 miles between their stores in Wendover and Tame to raise money for their charity of the year, Youth Concern. Plain clothes operations targeted shoplifting in Walton Court in Aylesbury. Officers from the neighbourhood team and retail crime team carried out a plain clothes operation in the Walton Court area, specifically targeting shoplifting and retail crime. During the operation earlier this week, officers proactively engaged with individuals suspected of offending and worked to disrupt the criminal activity. And Haddon Parish Council have recently funded routine electrical installation condition reports testing the strength of streetlights. The formal inspection assesses the electrical safety and regulatory compliance of the assets. It involves a detailed review of each unit, identifying any defects, deterioration, or areas requiring improvement. Your latest weather's on the way next after the national headlines.
4: A 22-year-old man has died after getting into difficulty in the River Severn in Shrewsbury during the recent spell of hot weather. Johnny Holmes has more.
5: Brodie Leach's body was recovered from the River Severn in Shrewsbury this morning. West Mercia police have confirmed. He is believed to be the second person to have died after entering open water during the recent heatwave, which saw the hottest June day on record 3 days in a row. An amber heat warning remains in place until 9 p.m. for the southeast of England and East Anglia.
4: England have secured their place in the World Cup knockout stage before playing their final Group L match against Panama tonight. Spain's win over Uruguay guaranteed England progression. Meanwhile, Thomas Tuchel has confirmed Reece James will sit out tonight's game due to a hamstring problem. Andy Burnham is expected to unveil his economic vision on Monday in his first major speech since launching his Labour leadership bid. And it's Armed Forces Day today, with events and demonstrations taking place up and down the UK. That's the latest from Radio News Hub. I'm Ben Monte.
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3: A high of 29 degrees today across Buckinghamshire. There might be some scattered showers around a little bit later on across the region. Overnight staying warm with a low of 17. Tomorrow with a high of 24.
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6: I'm Andy Green. Good morning. Hope your weekend has started well. The guys at Turn Furlong Junior School were holding their summer fair today, but that's been cancelled. A little bit too hot for that. The Bucks Bear was due to be going to that, but there is still a chance to see the bear today, which I will tell you all about in a moment after Harry Styles. And first up, the Lightning Seeds.
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0: Duran playing at Bucks Radio. They are topping the bill at BST Hyde Park in London next Sunday alongside special guest the Scissor Sisters. Ahead of that, this evening, of course, all eyes on the telly at 10 tonight for the big footy game in the World Cup. England playing Panama this evening after a brilliant first game, a very dodgy second game. Where's this one going to go this evening? Before all of that, though, we've got to get through Saturday, and there's lots happening around the area today with the Bucks Bear out and about, enjoying the best of it with our friends at Perry's of Aylesbury, and the Kingsbrook Live 2026 event that's happening in Kingsbrook School. Armstrong Field is where the Bucks Bear is going to be a bit later on, brought to you by Kingsbrook Parish Council. This year's event promises to be bigger and better with loads on for the whole family, something for everyone to enjoy. They're into live music, delicious food, fun-filled activities, or just getting to have your picture taken, bit of a selfie with the Bucks Bear. All happening at Kingsbrook Live 2026 later today. We're going to play Texas in a moment. I've also got a tune from Janet Jackson ready to go.
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0: for another lovely sunny day around the county today. 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
0: Tomorrow, the temperatures are going to drop away a little bit more. We're going back to traditional June temperatures. But after the heatwave we've had this week, you might want a jumper tomorrow. Or a fluorescent jacket. How about a fluorescent jacket? That'll do the job, wouldn't it? Keep you nice and warm. You probably need to wear one if you get involved in the Big Bedgrove Tidy Up. This is happening tomorrow and they're looking for volunteers starting at Bedgrove Park Community Centre at 11 tomorrow morning. This is organised by Dan's Community Group and they are promising a little bit of a treat because at 12:15 they're going to have a special visit from the ice cream van. Fantastic. Find out more about this and other things happening across the county on the What's On pages of our website at bucks.radio. I mentioned earlier on England playing Panama in the World Cup tonight at 10. Here comes brand new music now and the official song for the World Cup 2026 from Shakira and Burna Boy. This is Die Die.

0: Mimi Webb's House on Fire. This is Bucks Radio as we come towards the end of the heat wave. What was in the way of you enjoying the heat wave this week? You might say it was too hot, but there was an interesting little survey about the things that get in the way of us enjoying summer, which I'll talk about in just a moment.
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Young, Come Back and Stay. It's been a sweltering hot week then across Buckinghamshire, hasn't it? And it's another warm day today. Apparently sweaty public transport journeys are one of the things that get in the way of you and I enjoying a good summer. Along with trouble keeping the house cool, feeling hot or uncomfortable, and not being able to sleep. Plus crowded beaches and difficulty concentrating. Well, I have that all the time anyway. But apart from that, we're quite happy with the hot weather and we'll say, bring it on, let's have more of it. It is the sweaty public transport journeys that do it for me. If you ever go down to London, go on the tube, it's always about 15 degrees hotter under there than anywhere else anyway. And then you end up with your face pressed up against somebody else's armpit because they're holding onto one of those dangly things to stay upright. Lovely.

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3: With your Bucks update, I'm Joshua Smith. On Tuesday, staff from a popular Bucks chocolatier will walk 13 miles between its stores to raise money for charity. Rumsey's owner, chefs and front of house team are taking on the equivalent of a half marathon in aid of youth concern. By trekking from Wendover to Tame, they hope to raise £3,000 for the charity of the year. Plainclothes operations targeted shoplifting in Walton Court in Aylesbury. Officers from the neighbourhood team and retail crime team carried out a plainclothes operation in the Walton Court area, specifically targeting shoplifting and retail crime. During the operation earlier this week, officers proactively engaged with individuals suspected of offending and worked to disrupt the criminal activity. And Haddon Parish Council have recently funded routine electrical installation condition reports testing the strength of streetlights. The formal inspection assesses the electrical safety and regulatory compliance of the assets. It involves a detailed review of each unit, identifying any defects, deterioration or areas requiring improvement. Your latest weather's on the way next, after the national headlines.
4: A 22-year-old man has died after getting into difficulty in the River Severn in Shrewsbury during the recent period of hot weather. Johnny Holmes reports.
5: West Mercia police say Brody Leach's body was recovered from the River Severn in Shrewsbury this morning. He's believed to be the second fatality involving open water during the recent heatwave, which saw record-breaking June temperatures. An amber heat warning remains in force until 9 p.m. across the southeast of England and East Anglia.
4: England face Panama in their final group game tonight, already assured of a place in the knockout stage after Spain beats Uruguay. Tuchel says Panama are expected to sit deep in a similar way to Ghana and has confirmed Reece James is out with a hamstring injury. Desperate search and rescue operations continue in Venezuela after devastating earthquakes killed hundreds and left many more missing. And a number of organisations, including Stand Up to Racism, are at a rally in Edinburgh and Leith today. It follows a series of racially motivated attacks in the city. From Radio News Hub, I'm Ben Monsey.
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3: A high of 29 degrees today across Buckinghamshire. There might be some scattered showers around a little bit later on across the region. Overnight, staying warm with a low of 17. Tomorrow with a high of 24.
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6: If you're looking for something to do a bit later on today, in about half an hour's time, they're opening a load of gardens in Beerton. And not only can you look around the lovely gardens, you can enjoy tea and cakes being served in the Jubilee Hall as well. It's no charge for this, but they are taking donations for the Alzheimer's Society. So good luck to everybody there. Nice afternoon for that. And to accompany whatever you are up to this afternoon, I'll play Olivia Dean soon after the Bangles.
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0: Robbie Williams and Feel on Truly Local Radio for Buckinghamshire. This is Bucks Radio, where we're the official media partner for Chillfest 2026. And we've got two fantastic family ticket packages available for you to win right now for the Totally Tribute evening that's coming up this coming Friday, the 3rd of July. Yes, this coming Friday is in July. Featuring Dan Budd as Robbie Williams, who you just heard there. Ultimate Coldplay, also Fleetwood Mac, Our Own Way, Tanaya Alboni as Amy Winehouse, and loads more as well. There's also a chance to enjoy the incredible lineup on Saturday, the 4th of July, which includes the real Level 42, the real Kid Creole and the Coconuts, Eternal Top Loader, and Tony Hadley, who is an absolute legend. Each prize includes a family ticket for two adults and two children aged 16 and under, and each person gets a Chillfest water bottle and luxury loo passes. That's the seller for me. That's the luxury loo. I love a luxury loo. Oh, that's what puts me off festivals, the standard loos. To enter, just answer the simple question on our Bucks.radio website or app, and you can even choose which night you win tickets to as well. Entries close at a minute to midnight tomorrow night. Good luck to you.
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Dolly Parton and 9 to 5 playing at Bucks Radio. When that song came out, which was 1980, when it was a hot day, everybody just knuckled down and got on with it at work. And now they're talking about when we have hot days, the kids have days off school, and there should be a maximum temperature, and if you exceed that in the office workplace, you should be sent home. And I'm just thinking, if you're a chef, can you imagine what the temperatures were like in there? Or, I don't know, if you're in a steelworks or somewhere like that. Absolutely amazing. Lots of people, though, were getting frazzled and couldn't sleep at night. It wasn't the daytime that was doing their heads in, it was the nighttime. And I have to say, I managed the first couple of nights, as I said earlier this morning. But then by the third night of the heat wave, I was a bit... I just can't find anywhere that's cool enough to sleep. So apparently desperate people were taking measures into their own hands and booking air-conditioned hotel rooms to escape the heat. Men were more likely to do so. 87% said they wake up in the night because of the heat, and lots of men said, yeah, I'll book a hotel room and go move into it, according to a survey by a hotel company. I tell you where you could sleep, where it's nice and cool. One of our 24-hour Tesco's, because the aircon will be in there. I'll just take a duvet with you and go and curl up in a corner somewhere. Do you think they'll allow that? Probably not. Bucks Radio at the weekend. Here's Lil Nas X.

You're listening to Bucks Radio. There's the Kings of Leon and You Somebody. Now, it's a big day tomorrow in Aylesbury because Aylesbury on Sea returns with entertainment and activities galore. Whether you are looking for a classic seaside experience, a day packed with family fun, there's just plenty to enjoy at Aylesbury on Sea tomorrow. 60 tons of sand, deck chairs and free buckets and spades. And we've just had the weather for this, haven't we? Absolutely brilliant. So you should be in the mood for this. Settle in for the much-loved Punch and Judy show. Enjoy a frantic retelling of The Wind in the Willows from the Unbound Theatre. Or keep an eye out for the Walkabout Pirate Magician, who'll be bringing surprises and laughter through the day. And for those who love getting involved, there'll be plenty of activities taking place across Vale Park, including land train rides, funfair rides and bubble workshops. Guaranteed to delight visitors of all ages. The Bucks Bear is going to be there with Bearers of Aylesbury as well. With entertainment around every corner and activities running throughout the afternoon, Aylesbury on Sea promises to be a fantastic free day out for the whole family from 12 till 5. 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Have fun if you're off to that tomorrow afternoon. It has been wet and horrible for Aylesbury on Sea in the past, so make the most of a brilliant day tomorrow afternoon.

0: sunny Saturday in Buckinghamshire with Tom Grennan and here playing at Bucks Radio. I'm Andy Green with Semisonic lined up and ready to go.
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3: With your Bucks update, I'm Joshua Smith. A charity that supports young people in Aylesbury Vale could soon be £3,000 better off thanks to staff from a famous Bucks company. On Tuesday, the team from Rumsey's will be walking 13 miles between their stores in Wendover and Tame to raise money for their Charity of the Year, Youth Concern. Plain clothes operations targeted shoplifting in Walton Court in Aylesbury. Officers from the neighbourhood team and retail crime team carried out a plain clothes operation in the Walton Court area, specifically targeting shoplifting and retail crime. During the operation earlier this week, officers proactively engaged with individuals suspected of offending and worked to disrupt the criminal activity. And Haddon Parish Council have recently funded routine electrical installation condition reports testing the strength of streetlights. The formal inspection assesses the electrical safety and regulatory compliance of the assets. It involves a detailed review of each unit, identifying any defects, deterioration, or areas requiring improvement. Your latest weather's on the way next after the national headlines.
4: A 22-year-old man has died after getting into difficulty in the River Severn in Shrewsbury during the recent period of hot weather. Johnny Holmes reports.
5: West Mercia police say Brody Leach's body was recovered from the River Severn in Shrewsbury this morning. He's believed to be the second fatality involving open water during the recent heatwave, which saw record-breaking June temperatures. An amber heat warning remains in force until 9 p.m. across the southeast of England and East Anglia.
4: England face Panama in their final group game tonight, already assured of a place in the knockout stage after Spain beats Uruguay. Tuchel says Panama are expected to sit deep in a similar way to Ghana and has confirmed Rhys James is out with a hamstring injury. Desperate search and rescue operations continue in Venezuela after devastating earthquakes killed hundreds and left many more missing. And a number of organisations, including Stand Up to Racism, are at a rally in Edinburgh and Leith today. It follows a series of racially motivated attacks in the city. From Radio News Hub, I'm Ben Monse.
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3: A high of 29 degrees today across Buckinghamshire. There might be some scattered showers around a little bit later on across the region. Overnight, staying warm with a low of 17. Tomorrow, with a high of 24.
0: Another Buckinghamshire weekend.
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6: 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Very good afternoon to you. Richard here with you. Triple play on the way next. And we're kicking it off with Stars and Simply Red.
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0: the Hot House Flowers. Hot House? Where am I come from? Well, I've suddenly gone into a Cockney accent. Hot House Flowers. It's the Hot House Flowers. Don't go. Sienna Sparrow and Material Lover before that, and Simply Red and Stars. It's Bucks Radio. The station that loves Bucks. The station that loves playing three in a row, back to back, uninterrupted.
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1: I'm Miles Smith. This is

It's the latest from Miles Smith playing here on Bucks Radio. Very good afternoon to you, the Bucks Bear. Well, was going to be a bit busier today than has turned out, because sadly they were going to be at Turnfurlough on Infant School Fete, but that's been cancelled due to the hot weather, which gives the Bear a little bit of a lie-in, so he'll be extra busy and up for it when the crew and the Bear pop down to Kingsbrook Live a little later on this afternoon, organised by Kingsbrook Parish Council. It's ticket only, it's sold out, so don't think you can turn up on the door, because you can't, even though it's a field. But you know what I mean. If you'd like to book the Bucks Bear for an event, and it's charity or non-profit organisation, then it's absolutely free, thanks to those lovely people at Perry's Aylesbury. In fact, for the whole year, Bucks Bear is on the road with them. Perry's Aylesbury. 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This is Black.

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a boys meets girl, waiting for a star to fall, part of a triple play, The Weeknd, Dancing in the Flames, and Ace of Base, All That She Wants. Three tunes back to back, uninterrupted. We've got time for two or three more tunes. We've got some Manic Street Preachers, plus a bit of Milky, and this with Pack Up. I love it. It's Eliza Doolittle, right here on Books Radio.

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3: A 22-year-old man has died after getting into difficulty in the River Severn in Shrewsbury during the recent period of hot weather. Johnny Holmes reports.
4: West Mercia police say Brodie Leach's body was recovered from the River Severn in Shrewsbury this morning. He's believed to be the second fatality involving open water during the recent heatwave, which saw record-breaking June temperatures. An amber heat warning remains in force until 9 p.m. across the southeast of England and East Anglia.
3: England face Panama in their final group game tonight, already assured of a place in the knockout stage after Spain beats Uruguay. A win or matching Ghana's result would see Thomas Tuchel's side top Group L and book a last 32 tie in Atlanta. These fans out in the US are feeling optimistic.
5: Yeah, just really looking forward to the game. I think we'll win.
6: They've had a little blip against Ghana, not quite as good, and then hopefully do what we did to Panama when we last played them in 2018.
7: I'm hoping a goal fest. Kane to get a hat-trick. And I'll go home a very happy guy.
3: Tuchel says Panama are expected to sit deep in a similar way to Ghana and has confirmed Reece James is out with a hamstring injury and may miss the knockout rounds. Desperate search and rescue operations are still underway in Venezuela after devastating earthquakes killed hundreds and left many more missing. Officials have now limited access to the epicenter in La Guaira to ease congestion, and aid teams and volunteers from abroad join the response. Authorities say more than 900 people are confirmed dead, with the toll expected to rise. And a number of organisations, including Stand Up to Racism, are at a Reclaim Our Streets rally in Edinburgh and Leith today. It follows a series of racially motivated attacks in the city. Rania Obeid is from Stand Up to Racism.
8: In the last few years, we have been seeing an increased attack on asylum seeker black people, Muslim people in this country. The records, the police records, show a huge escalation of racist attacks everywhere.
3: From Radio News Hub, I'm Ben Monse.
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9: 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It's Richard here with you. Thank you for letting me join you. A triple play on the way next, and we're kicking it off with Human League.
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0: KG Tan Sutherland. Suddenly I See. Before that, Ed Sheeran and Azizam and Human League. Human. Kicking off that triple play. Very good afternoon to you. Thank you for letting me join you this Saturday afternoon in the sun. Whether you're smart speaker up at home, listening via your app on your phone or your tablet, you could be at work listening in the background, or Bluetooth up, or listening via DAB in the car. Either way, very much appreciated.
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Dire Straits, a little bit of Sting and Money for Nothing playing here on Books for Aging. It's funny, isn't it, that all this week it's all yes, no, the school is going to be allowing PE kits. No, you've got to stay in uniform. Yes, we'll be closing early. We're going to close totally. All very different, isn't it? You'd think you'd all have one or nothing, really. And it takes me back to the day. Yes, I'm going to be one of those old gits and say, well, hang on a minute. If it was freezing cold and the boiler packed up, we just sat in our coats in the lessons. If it was too hot, we'd put up with it. We had to walk to school through 6 foot snowdrifts. We weren't called off a day off. Anyway, I know times have changed. And I noticed in Aylesbury Town Centre the other day, the few hot and stressed grandparents that had obviously had the delight of having to look after the little ones because mum and dad couldn't get the day off work. Anyway, this is Alicia Keys. This is Girls on Fire. This is Books Radio. She's just-

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She moves in her own way. Oh, yes, she does. It's the Kooks playing here on the station that loves books and the station that loves ducks. Yes, never mind the World Cup. Never mind Wimbledon that's on its way. The biggest summer sporting event of the year was the virtual Aylesbury duck race, of course, at Aquavale. 40 plastic ducks racing around the rapid pool in the children's swimming pool. We are bonkers, but, you know, it's a living. And well done to Potter's Paws, Jemima Potter Duck, for winning their round and through into the final. They get 6 months of free advertising on Books Radio, plus a charity of their choice will also receive 6 months of free advertising, so not too shabby. And well done to Maureen Barker in Aylesbury. She was one of the lucky ones that backed Jemima Potter Duck in our competition, so she went into the draw and has won £200 and a year's membership at Aquavale. That's not too shabby, is it? So well done, Maureen. We'll be in touch. This is Zara Larsson. Oh no, we don't want Sun at Midnight as well.

0: 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Triple Play on the way next to take us up to the news. Got the Sugar Babes, Harry Styles, and China Crisis next.
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2: A 22-year-old man has died after getting into difficulty in the River Severn in Shrewsbury during the recent period of hot weather. Johnny Holmes reports.
3: West Mercia police say Brodie Leach's body was recovered from the River Severn in Shrewsbury this morning. He's believed to be the second fatality involving open water during the recent heatwave, which saw record-breaking June temperatures. An amber heat warning remains in force until 9 p.m. across the southeast of England and East Anglia.
2: England face Panama in their final group game tonight, already assured of a place in the knockout stage after Spain beat Uruguay. A win or matching Ghana's result would see Thomas Tuchel's side top Group L and book a last 32 tie in Atlanta. These fans out in the US are feeling optimistic.
4: Yeah, just really looking forward to the game. I think we'll win.
5: They've had a little blip against Ghana, not quite as good, and then hopefully do what we did to Panama when we last played them in 2018.
6: I'm hoping a goal fest. Kane to get a hat-trick. And I'll go home a very happy guy.
2: Tuchel says Panama are expected to sit deep in a similar way to Ghana and has confirmed Reece James is out with a hamstring injury and may miss the knockout rounds. Desperate search and rescue operations are still underway in Venezuela after devastating earthquakes killed hundreds and left many more missing. Officials have now limited access to the epicenter in La Guaira to ease congestion, and aid teams and volunteers from abroad join the response. Authorities say more than 900 people are confirmed dead, with the toll expected to rise. And a number of organisations, including Stand Up to Racism, are at a Reclaim Our Streets rally in Edinburgh and Leith today. It follows a series of racially motivated attacks in the city. Rania Obeid is from Stand Up to Racism.
7: In the last few years, we have seen an increased attack on asylum seeker black people, Muslim people in this country. The record, the police record, show a huge escalation of racist attacks everywhere.
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8: 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Thank you for letting me join you. I hope you're making the most of your weekend and I've got some exciting plans. If not, why don't you just slob about the house with the smart speaker on, listening to us right here. 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

0: Kylie Minogue, brand new from her Light Up. Before that, All Rise and Blue, one of their classics. And the All Saints, I Know Where It's At, kicking off that triple play right here on Books Radio with a bit of Wham coming up next.
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Now, Emmett's Gene, it's that great charity that help out children with life-threatening illnesses and such like, bringing Christmas forward and so that they can experience it with their families. And the Aylesbury Wombles that do a good job on the streets, picking up all the rubbish that we keep throwing out on it. They're teaming up for a quiz night at Wadston Hall on Friday the 10th. Of July. It kicks off about 7:30. £60 a team. Teams of up to six people. There's an on-site bar, raffle, games of head and tails, you know, where you get up and, oh yeah. And by all accounts, there's an amazing quiz host. It's not Bob Monkhouse because he's been dead many years, but initials RC, and he's readily available for bookings.

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Aylesbury Festival Choir got their summer concert coming up. Great songs from the popular shows, including My Fair Lady's, all about the musicals, Guys and Dolls, Disney. Can't have a Disney medley without a concert festival choir, can you? It's at the Church of Fairford Leys on July the 4th, Saturday, July the 4th. Doors open at 3:45 for a 4 p.m. kickoff, if you know what I mean. Tickets are available. Just stick in Aylesbury Festival Choir and Fairford Leys and Magical the Musicals and you'll get all the details you need. In the meantime, this is Spaceman. 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

0: Oh, we love a bit of Tapao and Heart and Soul, a classic from the 80s here on Books Radio. Got time for a couple more tunes. We got some Dodgy, we got some Taylor Swift. 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
3: Andy Burnham is expected to unveil his economic vision on Monday in his first major speech since launching his Labour leadership bid. Reports say he'll call for greater powers and funding to be handed down from Whitehall to regional mayors. Defence Secretary Dan Jarvis says Mr. Burnham will make a great Prime Minister.
4: I've worked very closely with Andy Burnham. He was an exceptional mayor for Greater Manchester, and I think he will be an excellent Prime Minister. He understands the importance of national security and making sure that we've got the right amount of resource to invest in our armed forces.
3: Desperation is growing in Venezuela, 3 days after two major earthquakes. More than 900 people are confirmed dead and over 51,000 are missing as families search the rubble with little official help. Authorities have now restricted access to La Guardia, the worst hit area. After 3 days of record-breaking June temperatures, cooler conditions are on the way across much of the UK. Thunderstorm warnings have been issued as the heat wave begins to break, although an amber heat alert remains for parts of southeast England. Forecasters say temperatures should return closer to average by Monday. Confident England fans are already booking non-refundable flights for the knockouts before the final group game is even played. More than 15,000 supporters are expected in New Jersey tonight. We spoke to these England fans ahead of the Panama match.
5: Fantastic, apart from the ticket prices.
6: Two different worlds from Boston. Boston was very sleepy and not a lot going on here already. See lots of it.
7: Got our hotel and flights booked for the round of 32 already. We booked that before the tournament even started, so we were confident that we were going to top the group and get out of there.
3: And Take That rolled out three decades of hits at Tottenham Hotspur Stadium, opening their circus live show in front of a giant balloon arch. The trio mixed fan favourites with some circus-themed spectacles as their tour continues. That's the latest from Radio News Hub. I'm Dave Cronin.
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0: Leanne Rimes, Can't Find the Moonlight, or Fight It Even. 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Justin Bieber and Daisies, I've lost the plot, I'm too up. Belinda Carlisle, We Want the Same Thing. Triple play, back to back here on Books Radio. 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

ABC here on Bucks Radio. Now our Bear Cubs, our Bucks Radio Bear Cubs, brought to you by those lovely people at Kit McGrath, Aylesbury, tuition support for Key Stage 2 SATs, amongst other things. I was filming, recording at Steeple Claydon School the other day. It was very hot. Everyone was in their PE kit, shorts and t-shirts, even the head teacher, and I felt rather overdressed. And in fact, in a room full of 6 to 8 year olds, I felt the most immature. In the room, they were looking at me as if to say, I thought adults were supposed to be grown up. Anyway, on Monday, Ben's back, and you can listen to St. Edward's Catholic Junior School in Aylesbury. They will be asked questions like, what would you name a pet slug that loves disco dancing? Or a carrot, a pea, a bean, and a carrot, cabbage in a race, who would win? Those are the questions those poor kids have got to answer, but they, luckily for us, they come up with some amazing answers, and you'll be able to hear that with Ben Monday morning here on Bucks Radio. Standing

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5: 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I'll tell you why. City Talk have ruined my career. Yes, City Talk Security. With their CCTV, alarms, access control, everyone around here seems to be using them. Offices, shops, warehouses, you name it, City Talk Security has them covered. So now I'm here, a trainee florist. It's criminal. 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

Patricia McNeil, ain't that just the way here on Books Radio. 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It's normally cost you £130. For you, just £65. This is Santana. This is Smooth. This is Books Radio.

Harris and Jazzy with Satisfy playing here on Books Radio. Got time for a couple more tunes before we head off to the news. We've got some Olivia Rodrigo and some Maloko. Don't forget, 3 hours of non-stop 90s tunes from 7 tonight. And this, oh, Terence Trent D'Arby. Sign Your Name. I had the cassette. I had me Walkman. I'm on my balcony in Marmaris in Turkey. It's bringing

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3: Andy Burnham will set out his economic plans on Monday in his first major speech since entering the Labour leadership race. Reports say he'll call for radical devolution, with regional mayors given more control over housing, welfare and post-16 education. Defence Secretary Dan Jarvis said he was very supportive of Andy Burnham, but that decisions on cabinet posts would be a matter for the Makerfield MP.
4: Very supportive of Andy Burnham, who I've known for many years and who I supported previously. I think he'll be an excellent Prime Minister, but ultimately it'll be for him to appoint his cabinet.
3: The Home Secretary says she wants to save the asylum system for generations to come, announcing new safe routes for refugees from autumn. But Shabana Mahmood also plans changes to human rights laws, aimed at making it easier to remove people in the UK illegally. England are through to the World Cup knockout rounds, regardless of the results against Panama. Spain's victory over Uruguay ensured Thomas Tuchel's side will advance as one of the best third-place teams at worst. A win or matching Ghana's results would see England top Group L and book a last 32 clash in Atlanta. Today marks an annual vigil to fight violence against women and girls. Walk Zara Home remembers the stalking, sexual assault and murder of 35-year-old Zara as she was walking home from a night out in East London. Emma Kay is from the charity.
5: I just think we need more of an emphasis on what men are doing within workplaces, within society, to support us in our safety, because time and time again, it's always just the women.
3: And the Prince and Princess of Wales have marked Armed Forces Day, sharing a video from their visit to RAF Coningsby with Prince George. The clip shows them viewing historic Battle of Britain aircraft, a reminder, they said, of the courage and dedication of those who serve. That's the latest from Radio News Hub. I'm Dave Cronin.
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3: Don Jarvis says real progress has been made this week on the long-delayed defence investment plan, but work is still underway inside government to get it right in the coming days. The Defence Secretary signalled talks with the Treasury had moved forward, hinting the blueprint for strengthening the armed forces could be in line for a funding boost. He spoke to reporters in Aldershot.
4: The Prime Minister has been clear that we will publish the defence investment plan before the NATO summit in Ankara. That's what we're going to do. I have a responsibility to make sure that we get it right, and that is what I'm working to achieve.
3: The Home Secretary has pledged to save the asylum system for generations to come as she announced the opening of new safe routes for refugees from the autumn. But plans announced by Shabana Mahmood on Friday night will also see changes to human rights laws that will make it easier to deport people in the country illegally. International aid teams are arriving in Venezuela as the scale of the disaster becomes clearer. More than 3,300 people are injured and millions are affected across the region. The government says it has rescued 243 people so far and is working with teams from the US, Mexico and Europe. The UK's record-breaking June heatwave is easing with thunderstorms forecast as temperatures begin to fall. Friday saw a new June record of 37.3 degrees in Suffolk. The third consecutive day the record was broken. An amber heat warning remains in place for southeast England and East Anglia through Saturday. And England take on Panama tonight in their final group stage match. A win is needed for the Three Lions to top the group as they only managed to draw to Ghana last time out. That draw hasn't stopped these fans believing.
5: We always have them second game where we get a draw out of it. But third game in New Jersey, I'm hoping for better things.
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3: 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I'm Dave Cronin.
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3: 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Yes, City Talk Security. 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
2: Defence Secretary Dan Jarvis says the government has made real progress on the overdue defence investment plan, though more work is needed before it's finalised. He suggested discussions with the Treasury have advanced in recent days, raising the prospect of extra funding to future-proof the UK's armed forces. Mr Jarvis says defence should be the UK's number one spending priority.
3: The Defence Investment Plan will deliver more investment for defence, but we'll still need to do more. This is not the end of the conversation. I think collectively we agree that given the nature of the world that we're operating in, we will need to spend more on defence.
2: The Home Secretary says she wants to save the asylum system for generations to come, announcing new safe routes for refugees from the autumn. But Shabana Mahmood also plans changes to human rights laws aimed at making it easier to remove people in the UK illegally. Temperatures are set to fall after a heatwave that smashed the UK's June record 3 days in a row. The Met Office has issued thunderstorm warnings as cooler, wetter weather moves in from the west. Scotland and Northern Ireland will see rain first before fresher conditions spread across the country. It's Armed Forces Day, and the Royal British Legion is using it to promote the work of service people. Mart Atkinson is their spokesperson.
4: It's not unusual to be away from home for a long time or to be moving regularly, and that has a big impact on family life. So most of the people that I meet in the British Army, the Navy, the Air Force, just want that acknowledgement and that acceptance and recognition of just how much it can impact everyday family life.
2: And Madonna says recording her first song with her daughter Lourdes has been a very healing experience. The star also revealed her upcoming album includes a track dedicated to her late brother Christopher, as she reflected on the deeply personal stories shaping the new record. That's the latest from Radio News Hub. I'm Dave Cronin.
0: 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The 90s. 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
2: Don Jarvis says real progress has been made on the long-delayed defence investment plan, but work is still underway inside government to get it right in the coming days. The Defence Secretary signalled talks with the Treasury have moved forward, hinting the blueprint for strengthening the armed forces could be in line for a funding boost. He spoke to reporters in Aldershot.
3: The Prime Minister has been clear that we will publish the Defence Investment Plan before the NATO summit in Ankara. That's what we're going to do. I have a responsibility to make sure that we get it right, and that is what I'm working to achieve.
2: After three consecutive record-breaking June days, the UK is bracing for a sharp drop in temperatures and a risk of thunderstorms. The Met Office says a westerly shift will bring rain to Scotland and Northern Ireland this weekend. The south and east hold on to the heat a little longer before conditions return closer to normal. Andy Burnham is set to outline plans for a major shift of power away from Westminster in a speech on Monday. The Labour leadership contender is expected to argue regional mayors should have greater control over housing, welfare and education as part of his strategy to drive economic growth across England. The Duke of Sussex is reportedly planning to bring Archie and Lilibet to the UK next month for their first visit to Diana, Princess of Wales's grave at Althorp. The trip is expected to come just after what would have been her 65th birthday. Harry is returning for events marking the one-year countdown to the Invictus Games in Birmingham. And England are facing Panama in their final group stage match of this World Cup. Thomas Tuchel's side will progress to the knockout stage as group winners should they be victorious. England fans are still enjoying themselves across the pond.
4: Less so to actually do an England game and also do a bit of sightseeing in New York. It's a bucket list thing that I've managed to tick off.
5: If we do well and get to the final, we'll be back for that.
2: That's the latest from Radio News Hub. I'm Dave Cronin.
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1: 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If you use a mobile phone while driving, you're 4 times more likely to crash. 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
4: I like to move it, move it. 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
2: Defence Secretary Dan Jarvis says the government has made real progress on the overdue defence investment plan, though more work is needed before it's finalised. He suggested discussions with the Treasury have advanced in recent days, raising the prospect of extra funding to future-proof the UK's armed forces. Mr Jarvis says defence should be the UK's number one spending priority.
3: We'll still need to do more. This is not the end of the conversation. I think collectively we agree that given the nature of the world that we're operating in, we will need to spend more on defence.
2: A man has been arrested on suspicion of attempted murder after a vehicle hit several pedestrians on Ealing Broadway before driving off. Five people were injured, three taken to hospital. Police say counter-terrorism officers carried out initial checks, but the incident is not being treated as terrorism. Desperation is growing in Venezuela after two major earthquakes. More than 900 people are confirmed dead and over 51,000 are missing as families search the rubble with little official help. Temperatures are set to fall after a heatwave that smashed the UK's June record 3 days in a row. The Met Office has issued thunderstorm warnings as cooler, wetter weather moves in from the west. Scotland and Northern Ireland will see rain first before fresher conditions spread across the country. Susan Campbell-Dick, carer at Norton House Care Home in London, says the weather is becoming more problematic.
4: I can see as the world is changing, the heat is getting stronger and stronger in the summer. And we have to look not only at the elderly, but we have to look at everybody, because some people have health problems. And this sort of weather is not good for them.
2: And Madonna says recording her first song with her daughter Lourdes has been a very healing experience. The star also revealed her upcoming album includes a track dedicated to her late brother Christopher. That's the latest from Radio News Hub. I'm Dave Cronin.
0: Let's go retro. The 90s. 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
2: Don Jarvis says real progress has been made on the long-delayed defence investment plan, but work is still underway inside government to get it right in the coming days. The Defence Secretary signalled talks with the Treasury have moved forward, hinting the blueprint for strengthening the armed forces could be in line for a funding boost. He spoke to reporters in Aldershot.
3: The Prime Minister has been clear that we will publish the defence investment plan before the NATO summit in Ankara. That's what we're going to do. I have a responsibility to make sure that we get it right, and that is what I'm working to achieve.
2: After three consecutive record-breaking June days, the UK is bracing for a sharp drop in temperatures and a risk of thunderstorms. The Met Office says a westerly shift will bring rain to Scotland and Northern Ireland this weekend. The south and east hold on to the heat a little longer before conditions return closer to normal. Andy Burnham is set to outline plans for a major shift of power away from Westminster in a speech on Monday. The Labour leadership contender is expected to argue regional mayors should have greater control over housing, welfare and education as part of his strategy to drive economic growth across England. The Duke of Sussex is reportedly planning to bring Archie and Lilibet to the UK next month for their first visit to Diana, Princess of Wales's grave at Althorp. The trip is expected to come just after what would have been her 65th birthday. Harry is returning for events marking the one-year countdown to the Invictus Games in Birmingham. And England are facing Panama in their final group stage match of this World Cup. Thomas Tuchel's side will progress to the knockout stage as group winners should they be victorious. England fans are still enjoying themselves across the pond.
4: Less so to actually do an England game and also do a bit of sightseeing in New York. It's a bucket list thing that I've managed to tick off.
5: If we do well and get to the final, we'll be back for that.
2: 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I'm Dave Cronin.
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2: 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I need a love bug.

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3: Defence Secretary Dan Jarvis says the government has made real progress on the overdue defence investment plan, though more work is needed before it's finalised. He suggested discussions with the Treasury have advanced in recent days, raising the prospect of extra funding to future-proof the UK's armed forces. Mr Jarvis says defence should be the UK's number one spending priority.
4: We'll still need to do more. This is not the end of the conversation. I think collectively we agree that given the nature of the world that we're operating in, we will need to spend more on defence.
3: A man has been arrested on suspicion of attempted murder after a vehicle hit several pedestrians on Ealing Broadway before driving off. Five people were injured, three taken to hospital. Police say counter-terrorism officers carried out initial checks, but the incident is not being treated as terrorism. Desperation is growing in Venezuela after two major earthquakes. More than 900 people are confirmed dead and over 51,000 are missing as families search the rubble with little official help. Temperatures are set to fall after a heatwave that smashed the UK's June record 3 days in a row. The Met Office has issued thunderstorm warnings as cooler, wetter weather moves in from the west. Scotland and Northern Ireland will see rain first before fresher conditions spread across the country. Susan Campbell-Dick, carer at Norton House Care Home in London, says the weather is becoming more problematic.
5: I can see as the world is changing, the heat is getting stronger and stronger in the summer. And we have to look not only at the elderly, but we have to look at everybody because some people have health problems. And this sort of weather is not good for them.
3: And Madonna says recording her first song with her daughter Lourdes has been a very healing experience. The star also revealed her upcoming album includes a track dedicated to her late brother Christopher. That's the latest from Radio News Hub. I'm Dave Cronin.
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3: Don Jarvis says real progress has been made on the long-delayed defence investment plan, but work is still underway inside government to get it right in the coming days. The Defence Secretary signalled talks with the Treasury have moved forward, hinting the blueprint for strengthening the armed forces could be in line for a funding boost. He spoke to reporters in Aldershot.
4: The Prime Minister has been clear that we will publish the defence investment plan before the NATO summit in Ankara. That's what we're going to do. I have a responsibility to make sure that we get it right, and that is what I'm working to achieve.
3: After three consecutive record-breaking June days, the UK is bracing for a sharp drop in temperatures and a risk of thunderstorms. The Met Office says a westerly shift will bring rain to Scotland and Northern Ireland this weekend. The south and east hold on to the heat a little longer before conditions return closer to normal. Andy Burnham is set to outline plans for a major shift of power away from Westminster in a speech on Monday. The Labour leadership contender is expected to argue regional mayors should have greater control over housing, welfare and education as part of his strategy to drive economic growth across England. The Duke of Sussex is reportedly planning to bring Archie and Lilibet to the UK next month for their first visit to Diana, Princess of Wales's grave at Althorp. The trip is expected to come just after what would have been her 65th birthday. Harry is returning for events marking the one-year countdown to the Invictus Games in Birmingham. And England are facing Panama in their final group stage match of this World Cup. Thomas Tuchel's side will progress to the knockout stage as group winners should they be victorious. England fans are still enjoying themselves across the pond.
5: Less so to actually do an England game and also do a bit of sightseeing in New York. It's a bucket list thing that I've managed to tick off.
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2: It was a 2-0 win for England against Panama in their final group game in Group L at the World Cup. The goals came from Jude Bellingham and Harry Kane, who became England's most prolific goalscorer at the World Cup. Thomas Tuchel's side progress as group winners. Croatia beat Ghana by 2-1 to finish as runners-up. Dan Jarvis says real progress has been made on the long-delayed defence investment plan, but work is still underway inside government to get it right in the coming days. The defence sector has signalled talks with the Treasury have moved forward, hinting the blueprint for strengthening the armed forces could be in line for a funding boost. He spoke to reporters in Aldershot.
3: The Prime Minister has been clear that we will publish the defence investment plan before the NATO summit in Ankara. That's what we're going to do. I have a responsibility to make sure that we get it right, and that is what I'm working to achieve.
2: After three consecutive record-breaking June days, the UK is bracing for a sharp drop in temperatures and a risk of thunderstorms. The Met Office say a westerly shift will bring rain to Scotland and Northern Ireland throughout this weekend. The south and the east hold on to the heat a little longer before conditions return closer to normal. Andy Burnham is set to outline plans for a major shift of power away from Westminster in a